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7: Vijesti.
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9: Hello and welcome. My name is Katja Milicic and here are the top stories on this Saturday, September 26th, 2026. An attempt to cross the border illegally ends tragically for five people. Zagreb residents brace for chaos as city service workers prepare for strike. Croatia takes on the Czech Republic in Nations League football tonight. An attempt by migrants to cross the border with Slovenia illegally at Severin na Kupi ended tragically with five people drowning. A group of around 20 migrants, most of them from Afghanistan, attempted the crossing yesterday. Five drowned, five were rescued by police and local residents, while 14 managed to cross into Slovenian territory. An investigation is underway. Police from Vrbovsko and Delnice, together with local firefighters, are continuing to patrol the area. Police officer Matija Podobnik described what he saw. While patrolling the border along the Kupa River, we spotted several people in the river. By the time we reached them, some had already swum across, while others were stuck halfway where the river is deepest. They were clearly not swimmers and were calling for help, while others were only up to their knees in the water. After police told them to stop, those in the shallow water came out. One officer went into the river to rescue those struggling in the middle. We found two people who were just floating, alive, but floating. He pulled them out and handed them over to me on the bank of the river. He tried to reach the others, but the current was quite strong. They were not resisting, but were more like panicking. Several local residents came to help, including a neighbor who brought a rope. The officers managed to pull another man from the river, but he was no longer breathing. By that time, an ambulance and firefighters had arrived, but attempts to revive the man were unsuccessful. Commenting on the case today, Interior Minister Davor Božinović said such illegal crossings have become part of organized human trafficking operations. Most of these people are crossing in these areas because they are being assisted by organized crime groups. That was the case last night. We are continuing to crack down on this. Croatia reduced the number of illegal crossings this year by 30%. It remains unclear what happened to the migrants who managed to cross into Slovenia. Two major branches of Zagreb city services are going on strike from 3:30 Monday morning. Workers at the city's transport provider ZET and Zagreb Holding were unable to reach an agreement with the city over the number of essential workers who must remain on the job during the strike. That means there is a strong possibility that no city trams or buses will be operating. The city has asked 41% of ZET workers and 38% of Zagreb Holding workers to remain on the job, but the unions rejected those terms. There is no agreement, unfortunately, and there is a good chance that not a single ZET vehicle will be operating. We know that ZET services mean a lot to the capital. The mayor should act responsibly and try to resolve the problem. Says Dražen Jović, the head of the Union of Transportation and Municipal Services of Croatia. During the strike, sanitation workers will continue to collect waste from hospitals, daycare centers, nursing homes, and other facilities where a buildup of garbage could pose a direct health risk. Zagreb residents are bracing for chaos on Monday, although many are sympathetic to the unions, which are demanding better pay. Somebody has to do this job. It's not for everyone, especially drivers. Their jobs are so stressful. I could never be a ZET driver, and I think they deserve better pay. Let them all strike, all of them. I think the congestion is going to be terrible. Half the people won't be going to school or work. I support them. ZET workers start at 4 a.m. The unions acknowledge that the public will suffer, but say responsibility for the disruption lies with the city administration. HDZ General Secretary Krunoslav Katičić warned that the strike at Zagreb Holding NZ could bring the city to a standstill. He said the Možemo party, which runs the city, is responsible for the functioning of its services and must therefore take responsibility for the problems within the system. Real estate developer Tomislav Horvatinčić has been questioned by the state attorney's office following his arrest yesterday on suspicion of violating a court-imposed driving ban. The ban was imposed following a boat crash 15 years ago, for which he was found guilty of negligence resulting in the deaths of an Italian couple. Violating the ban carries a potential prison sentence of up to 2 years. The 78-year-old is prohibited from driving for another 2 years, and police suspect he has violated the ban on multiple occasions. Despite the restriction, Horvatinčić obtained a driver's license in July after passing a medical examination. Horvatinčić's lawyer says his client was unaware that he was still barred from driving when he renewed his license and claims police failed to inform him of the restriction. Interior Minister Davor Božinović was asked today why Horvatinčić was allowed to renew his license. This is a matter of adhering to a court judgment. He knows very well what the court decided and that he violated that decision. Božinović said this case is different from situations in which a person's driver's license is suspended by police for traffic violations. Several hundred people gathered outside the Kashlun County Waste Management Center, the landfill serving the city of Pula, for a protest today. Residents from southern Istria say they want to draw attention to what they describe as long-standing problems with the landfill's operations, particularly unpleasant odors and dissatisfaction with the waste management system. They are calling for the facility to be closed and replaced with a completely new waste management system. They are also demanding independent testing of soil and water quality, as well as continuous air quality monitoring. Meanwhile, residents of the Labin area in Istria say they have dropped plans to block roads leading to a cement plant in Koromacno, where they have been protesting against the incineration of part of the non-hazardous waste from Gospić. Tanya Page, one of the protest organizers, said on Facebook last night that the blockade marked a turning point away from what she called, quote, street democracy. She said protests would instead pursue all available legal avenues through the courts in Croatia and the EU in an effort to stop the plant from accepting waste from Gospić.
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9: In sports, Nations League football is back with Croatia facing the Czech Republic in Prague tonight. Kickoff is at 8:45. It will be the first match under returning coach Slaven Bilic. Martin Baturina is out with a virus, while captain Luka Modric has fully recovered from his illness and is expected to start. Turning to cycling, the fifth and penultimate stage of this year's Crow Race has been completed. Riders covered 164.5 kilometers today from Karlovac to Sveta Nedelja. Frenchman Paul Mangier was the fastest, winning the final sprint, while Dane Tobias Lund Andersen retained the overall lead. Crow Race concludes tomorrow with the final stage from Samobor to Zagreb. Sunday's forecast calls for sunny and warm conditions during the day. The interior could get some morning fog. Winds will be mostly mild in the interior. On the coast, expect a moderate northeasterly with some high gusts locally, shifting to a light to moderate northwesterly and southwesterly in the afternoon. Morning lows will range from 4 to 9 in the interior and from 13 to 18 on the coast. The day's highs will be between 21 and 26 degrees. And that brings us to the end of the program. We leave you with a reminder of the day's top stories. An attempt to cross the border illegally ends tragically for five people. Zagreb residents brace for chaos as city service workers prepare for strike. Croatia takes on the Czech Republic in Nations League football tonight. For the Voice of Croatia, I'm Katja Milicic.
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9: Join us again at the same time tomorrow.